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1: 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Hepsi ve daha fazlası Ajans Spor'da. Ajans Spor web'de, App Store ve Google Play Store'da. Sosyal medya hesaplarımızı takip edin.
2: 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Radyo Spor. Canlı yayın.
3: Time to be here, to be on the stage. Please share with us your feelings and thoughts about being in the final four one more time.
4: Obviously, it's expectation for Fenerbahce to go to the final four.
3: Wait, can you please turn on? It's open.
4: Not screen here.
3: Yeah, but so maybe need to
4: go closer.
3: Yeah.
4: Okay. Obviously, it's an expectation for Fenerbahce to go to a final four. Obviously, in the beginning of the year, our goal was to reach Athens and try to compete for another championship, as we did last year. This has been a type of club that, you know, buys the suits early to go to the Final Four in December, getting suits fitted for this moment. It's an expectation, and it's two games that we need to win.